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1: When no one ain't around,
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2: Maybe I'm crazy, maybe it'll drive me insane.
0: Club FM, Kafe Radion.